Hey, take my hand and come with me because you look so fine that I really want to make you mine. 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Come on and get your kicks. 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

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You got a woman waiting for you there. All you ever gotta do is be a good man one time to one woman.

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1: Música por la vida en Máxima.